0: yesteryear. I'll be bringing you timeless hits to vibe to every Thursday from 3 to 5pm. But you see me, I like to do things differently and play you some tunes you may have even forgotten about. Sure, we'll throw in the classics you love, but expect to hear those underrated bangers of the past that you just won't hear anywhere else. Good vibes, throwback anthems, and laid-back chatter that will make your Thursday feel like a Friday. Be sure to join me, Carrera Chanel, right here on Croydon FM. 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
1: Well, I'm me, I the youth, we sing cutie, cutie. 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

0: Carreras Classics is your go-to show for a weekly hit of the best hip-hop, R&B and slow jams of yesteryear. I'll be bringing you timeless hits to vibe to every Thursday from 3 to 5pm. But you see me, I like to do things differently and play you some tunes you may have even forgotten about. Sure, we'll throw in the classics you love, but expect to hear those underrated bangers of the past that you just won't hear anywhere else. Good vibes, throwback anthems, and laid-back chatter that will make your Thursday feel like a Friday. 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
1: Carreras Classics is your go-to show for a weekly hit of the best hip-hop, R&B and slow jams of yesteryear. I'll be bringing you timeless hits to vibe to every Thursday from 3 to 5pm. 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Sure, we'll throw in the classics you love, but expect to hear those underrated bangers of the past that you just won't hear anywhere else. Good vibes, throwback anthems, and laid-back chatter that will make your Thursday feel like a Friday. 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

You see, that's what I'm talking about. That's why I f*** with Ye. 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That's my superpower. 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

It's always kind of funny how you find out how they're coping. So he asked me how I'm coping, and I asked him if he noticed. I said, listen, boy, I'm focused. I said,

0: yesteryear. I'll be bringing you timeless hits to vibe to every Thursday from 3 to 5pm. But you see me, I like to do things differently and play you some tunes you may have even forgotten about. Sure, we'll throw in the classics you love, but expect to hear those underrated bangers of the past that you just won't hear anywhere else. Good vibes, throwback anthems, and laid-back chatter that will make your Thursday feel like a Friday. Be sure to join me, Carrera Chanel, right here on Croydon FM. 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
1: 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Big things are going, more fire. How you mean? Where me born and me grow in a London. Big up our jungle is massive.
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1: A sixth man has been arrested in connection with the suspected RAF Fairford terror plot. Georgia Lee has the details.
2: A dual UK-Iranian national is now being questioned, with counter-terrorism policing saying the 25-year-old was arrested in the borough of Westminster on suspicion of preparation of terrorist attacks. Officers have also searched two properties in the area as part of the investigation.
1: The UK has joined crisis talks with Brussels to discuss emergency diesel stocks as the US President Donald Trump warned he may put pressure on the EU to relieve its reserves. Energy Minister Martin McCloskey represented the UK in a call with Ireland, the EU Commission, France and Italy on Thursday, discussing the possible need to relieve fuel stocks as prices continue to rise. Hundreds of prisoners are being released under the government's early release scheme designed to tackle prison overcrowding. Here's one of them.
3: It's good. Because it'd be better to release people sooner than later, especially with offences like mine.
1: Earlier this year, ministers excluded certain offences, including some sexual offences and manslaughter, from the plant. Green Party leader Zach Polanski is expected to call for a triple lock-style guarantee on limits to rent rises. He will make the announcement at his party conference later today with aims to ease the cost of young adults' housing. The plans mean rent rises would be limited to the lowest increase between inflation, wages or 2%. A national programme is being rolled out for rough sleepers for the first time ever. Tens of thousands of homeless people will be able to get the flu jab for free this week, with jabs offered to those sleeping rough or using homeless shelters. NHS England say pop-up clinics and mobile vans will also be set up in rough sleeping hotspots. And finally, Sir Kevin Sinfield has raised over £1 million after the latest leg of his MND Challenge. It comes to an end today on the pitch at the Old Trafford at the Super League Grand Final between Warrington and Wakefield. Sinfield and his team have raised over £11 million for the MND community since the event began in 2020. That's the latest from Radio News Hub. I'm Matthew Dudley.
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0: yesteryear. I'll be bringing you timeless hits to vibe to every Thursday from 3 to 5pm. But you see me, I like to do things differently and play you some tunes you may have even forgotten about. Sure, we'll throw in the classics you love, but expect to hear those underrated bangers of the past that you just won't hear anywhere else. Good vibes, throwback anthems, and laid-back chatter that will make your Thursday feel like a Friday. Be sure to join me, Carrera Chanel, right here on Croydon FM. 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
1: A sixth man has been arrested in connection with the suspected RAF Fairford terror plot. Georgia Lee has the details.
2: A dual UK-Iranian national is now being questioned, with counter-terrorism policing saying the 25-year-old was arrested in the borough of Westminster on suspicion of preparation of terrorist attacks. Officers have also searched two properties in the area as part of the investigation.
1: The UK has joined crisis talks with Brussels to discuss emergency diesel stocks as the US President Donald Trump warned he may put pressure on the EU to relieve its reserves. Energy Minister Martin McCloskey represented the UK in a call with Ireland, the EU Commission, France and Italy on Thursday, discussing the possible need to relieve fuel stocks as prices continue to rise. Hundreds of prisoners are being released under the government's early release scheme designed to tackle prison overcrowding. Here's one of them.
3: It's good. Because it'd be better to release people sooner than later, especially with offences like mine.
1: Earlier this year, ministers excluded certain offences, including some sexual offences and manslaughter, from the plans. Green Party leader Zach Polanski is expected to call for a triple lock-style guarantee on limits to rent rises. He will make the announcement at his party conference later today with aims to ease the cost of young adults' housing. The plans mean rent rises would be limited to the lowest increase between inflation, wages or 2%. A national programme is being rolled out for rough sleepers for the first time ever. Tens of thousands of homeless people will be able to get the flu jab for free this week, with jabs offered to those sleeping rough or using homeless shelters. NHS England say pop-up clinics and mobile vans will also be set up in rough sleeping hotspots. And finally, Sir Kevin Sinfield has raised over £1 million after the latest leg of his MND challenge. It comes to an end today on the pitch at the Old Trafford at the Super League Grand Final between Warrington and Wakefield. Sinfield and his team have raised over £11 million for the MND community since the event began in 2020. That's the latest from Radio News Hub. I'm Matthew Dudley.
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thing fit. 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
1: A sixth man has been arrested in connection with the suspected RAF Fairford terror plot. Georgia Lee has the details.
2: A dual UK-Iranian national is now being questioned, with counter-terrorism policing saying the 25-year-old was arrested in the borough of Westminster on suspicion of preparation of terrorist attacks. Officers have also searched two properties in the area as part of the investigation.
1: The UK has joined crisis talks with Brussels to discuss emergency diesel stocks, as the US President Donald Trump warned he may put pressure on the EU to relieve its reserves. Energy Minister Martin McCloskey represented the UK in a call with Ireland, the EU Commission, France and Italy on Thursday, discussing the possible need to relieve fuel stocks as prices continue to rise. Hundreds of prisoners are being released under the government's early release scheme designed to tackle prison overcrowding. Here's one of them.
3: It's good. Because it'd be better to release people sooner than later, especially with offences like mine.
1: Earlier this year, ministers excluded certain offences, including some sexual offences and manslaughter, from the plant. Green Party leader Zach Polanski is expected to call for a triple lock-style guarantee on limits to rent rises. He will make the announcement at his party conference later today, with aims to ease the cost of young adults' housing. The plans mean rent rises would be limited to the lowest increase between inflation, wages or 2%. A national programme is being rolled out for rough sleepers for the first time ever. Tens of thousands of homeless people will be able to get the flu jab for free this week, with jabs offered to those sleeping rough or using homeless shelters. NHS England say pop-up clinics and mobile vans will also be set up in rough sleeping hotspots. And finally, Sir Kevin Sinfield has raised over £1 million after the latest leg of his MND challenge. It comes to an end today on the pitch at the Old Trafford at the Super League Grand Final between Warrington and Wakefield. Sinfield and his team have raised over £11 million for the MND community since the event began in 2020. That's the latest from Radio News Hub. I'm Matthew Dudley.
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1: 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I'm going to talk about Crider. You know the thing said, this is Busy Signal as I watch you now. 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
1: 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So people in Jamaica and Canada and Africa.
0: Ethiopia.
1: Yeah, parts of Africa. Everybody worldwide, even Antarctica.
0: She's an idiot.
1: I'm in a silly mood today. Anyway, it's listening to us. Listen, we really hope that you and yours are well and that you've had a wonderful week. And you know, the aunties are very much about kickstarting your weekend. And what we do, we like to play tunes that we listen to as children, because what that is, it's reminiscence of our amazing parents and the amazing Windrush generation. We also play tunes that we were raving to back in the days. We're still raving, just to let you know. And we play tunes that we're listening to now. But the aunties is, we're bigger than that. Our USP is that we're funny. We're pretty.
0: We laugh at ourselves.
1: We laugh at us.
0: We laugh at everybody else.
1: Yeah, and it's going to be a good show. But listen, but we always say it's not just about the tunes, is it, Rosemary?
0: No, it's about the chat as well. So, yeah. You know, it's we will be chatting a lot today,
1: yes,
0: about things that are happening today, but also things from the past because,
1: yes,
0: you know... Today we're introducing our Black History Month, so
1: yes,
0: we will be talking about that. So any sort of participation from yourselves would be much, much appreciated.
1: Yes.
0: But also remember, you can follow us on Instagram, which is at Friday with the Aunties, which is one word.
1: Mm-hmm.
0: Yeah. Or don't forget to WhatsApp the show. And it's great to see that a couple of people have already WhatsApped us this morning.
1: Yeah, good morning. Who's on?
0: That's Olga B in, see? Atlanta, Georgia. USA. Yes. Welcome, Olga.
1: Yeah.
0: Welcome. Lovely to that you've tuned in.
1: Absolutely.
0: I know my brother's tuned in from Ethiopia.
1: Exactly.
0: So, Junior, nice to know you've tuned in. And Bummy,
1: yeah. South London somewhere.
0: Yeah.
1: But it's not the point.
0: Back to the UK,
1: and that's all good. So thank you so much. And we know we have a lot of silent listeners, because certainly after the programme, people talk to us, they message us, don't they, Rosie?
0: Yes, and say, boy, we really enjoyed your show.
1: Really enjoyed your show.
0: What you were talking about, so
1: yeah,
0: thank
1: exactly.
0: you.
1: Oh, my God, listen, Dion in Devon.
0: Yes.
1: Yes, you know what I mean?
0: Dion Reach.
1: One of our regulars. We don't know if Amanda's with you. If she is, good morning, Amanda. Yeah. Listen, as Rosie said, you know, it's the 1st of October, which means nothing, but it's Black History Month. It's officially here. And we will go into more detail about that later on the show in terms of what we're going to do, not just for today's show, but for the whole month of October, isn't it, Rosie?
0: Exactly.
1: And for us, you know, what better way to celebrate Black History Month by kicking off the show with the song Glory, Glory, Hallelujah by the London Gospel Community Choir. As you know, it's an absolute joy and undeniable kind of energy of Black British gospel. We chose this in the next two tunes because gospel music is the ultimate soundtrack of empowerment. It is music built entirely on beautiful historic paradox. It was born out of deep structural hardship and sorrow, yet it has spent centuries transmuting those struggles into raw triumphant joy. Raw, do you know what I mean? It is a musical tradition that refuses to be broken, making it the perfect, powerful way to start celebrating Black History Month. So the next song is by the Kingdom Choir, followed by our Stormzy. Congratulations, Stormzy, on your award. Listen, we're still waiting for
0: to bring yourself
1: into the studio, but that's another thing. But Stormzy with an ensemble of gospel session singers. So listen, this is Croydon. We are culture. We are the aunties. You have to keep it locked.

0: This is all about Black History Month, and here at Croydon FM, we're all about celebrating that for the whole month, not for the day, not just for a day. Listen, let's kind of do news stories of the week. We always start off with birthdays. Before we do that, good morning, Zoe. Thanks. Want to give you a big shout out. Listen, people, if you have any problem, any dilemma, you need to... No, Zoe is the girl, but she is, though.
1: No, cool.
0: Yeah, I haven't messaged her yet about any dilemmas that I have, but I haven't got any at the moment. But listen, you could look into Zoe's show every Saturday, 2 till 4.
1: Might ring on Saturday.
0: Have you got a dilemma?
1: A dilemma at
0: Let's
1: work.
0: Say it now, then Zoe can think about it. I'm at work. Okay. Do you want to talk about it? Zoe, watch this space. Yeah.
1: I'll ring you on Saturday.
0: Anyway, we like to start off with birthdays. There's a few birthdays. Rosie, can I go first? Because you've got a big, special... Anyway, I'm going first.
1: I don't even know why you're asking me.
0: Yeah, exactly. Listen, I want to give my niece, Chloe, whose birthday was on Monday, or my grandniece, whose birthday was on Wednesday, Mari, and I also want to big up Nigeria, who celebrated 66 years of independence. I mean, that's amazing, isn't it? Do you know what I mean?
1: Exactly.
0: So that's it. And also, sorry, someone from Walking Football, Javon, whose birthday is on Sunday. Oh, my God, he's 23. It makes me feel it's really great. That's what I love about Walking Football, because there's me, big, hardback woman, and then there's 20-odd-year-olds. Do you know what I mean? It's really great, and they don't treat you... I mean, they treat you like... If there's problems, they'll come and talk to me about it. But the other guys just... Bummy, if you're listening, just shove me around like I'm nothing. No respect, Rosie.
1: Well, it's like one of the girls... Happy birthday, Verona. It was her birthday this week. And she turned 50. And I said to her...
0: 50?
1: She went, oh my gosh, I'm 50. And I said, do you realise I'm 16 years older than you?
0: Do you know what I mean?
1: And she went, what?
0: Exactly.
1: Yeah. You know what I mean?
0: Yeah.
1: So people don't realise how old we are. Because when I said to someone yesterday as well, I was in the kitchen at work washing out my cup. And he said, this guy said something to me and I said... I said, I'm a pensioner, you know. And he went, yeah. And I said, I'm being serious. And he went, are you?
0: Yeah.
1: You know? And I'm like, yeah.
0: Yeah.
1: You know, please.
0: Yeah.
1: You know, so happy birthday. It was Verona's birthday on Tuesday. So happy birthday. And then a special, special birthday wishes to Tony Fairweather, because his birthday is on Sunday.
0: Hang on, you know I need to do this. Hang on a few more. Yeah, it's the way she says it. It's her man.
1: Oh, yeah. Listen, she always has to spoil it.
0: I know. I'm sorry. Okay. Hang on. Happy birthday, Tone. Don't know what you're doing. We're having a surprise party for you.
1: Well, it's not a surprise anymore.
0: Should I not have said anything?
1: No, you shouldn't have.
0: Anyway.
1: Yeah, but Tony's my partner, so happy birthday to you, Tony, and I wish you all the best for start from Saturday night, but it will go into Sunday.
0: So you're gonna tell him that you love him. I love you, Tone.
1: What a helium. She's definitely on one today. Oh dear, she's even doing the actions with her lips on Tony. Well, you could get a kiss from Paulie when you see her next. She's doing some really good sort of demonstrations with her lips here, so I'm sure you'll be well impressed.
0: Happy birthday,
1: Happy birthday,
0: yeah,
1: Tony.
0: Absolutely, yeah. Have a wonderful day. Okay, that's it, isn't it, Rosie?
1: Yeah.
0: Actually, I know.
1: Yeah,
0: so
1: there's
0: silly.
1: More birthdays coming up, but they're
0: yeah.
1: next
0: Karen,
1: week.
0: Any so, family birthday? Let us
1: actually,
0: know.
1: Actually, I don't know if there's any family ones this week. So, Karen, if you are listening, let me know, and we can always talk about that.
0: Yeah,
1: but yeah. I mean, the key one this week is Tony's.
0: Yeah, absolutely.
1: Coming up.
0: Yeah, and just two things to mention. Wednesday would have been 4 years I lost my dad, and next week Wednesday 2 years since I lost my mum. So that's
1: wow.
0: an anniversary.
1: Exactly.
0: So it is
1: yes,
0: what it is.
1: Exactly.
0: So listen, the other thing we want to talk about, we need to kind of big up, because every time I walk past this mural, I always say hi to her. Last Saturday was the third anniversary of Ilian Andam, the 15-year-old schoolgirl who lost her life to knife crime on Wellesley Road in 2023. Mm. We know that many in Croydon will have pause at her beautiful memorial mural outside the Whitgift Centre. We always do, isn't it, Rosie? We mention it. We keep her family in our thoughts.
2: Exactly.
0: And moving on from that, it's really worthwhile mentioning that a film documentary titled Damiola, The Untold Story, is scheduled to be broadcast on Monday, the 5th of October at 9 o'clock. And its focus will be marking nearly 26 years, Rosie, since the tragic murder of a 10-year-old Damiola Taylor in Peckham. And the full-length film revisits its final 24 hours. That must be so sad. It explores the lasting generational impact of his death and the environment of youth violence that followed. Yeah, that's sad, isn't it?
2: Yeah.
0: And you kind of remember where you were, and, you know, from a professional context, there was some involvement on the local authority that I work for. Anyway, the other thing that it's all sad, but we're going to move on to some, you know, things happen, it's life, isn't it? But we also wanted to say that Slinger Francisco, better known as the Mighty Sparrow, a Trinidadian calypso vocalist, songwriter and guitarist who helped export calypso music in the masses beginning in the 1950s, sadly passed away on the 29th of September. He was 91. At the end of the show, we're going to play a tune from him to end the show, because I think that's a nice way to kind of end the show,
2: exactly.
0: Isn't it, Rosie?
2: Yeah.
0: And the other thing that Rosie and I was talking about before we came live on air, we are live, is that Dame Esther Ranstead, who was a trailblazing British journalist, broadcaster and charity campaigner, passed away at the age of 86 on Wednesday. We know her from a program called That's Life. It was like a consumer.
2: That's Life.
0: That's Life, exactly, TV program, which ran for 21 years. And what she did, she set up two iconic British helplines, Childline in 1986, and the Silver

0: Exactly. Big up Grenadians.
1: Yeah. Hey. If Julian, if you're listening, yes, Julian, we acknowledge that.
0: Yeah, absolutely. Yeah. That's an important point to make. Yeah. Listen, let's play a couple of more tracks, right? Sort of soul tracks, and then we're going to come back and finish off New Story of the Week. The first track, back in August, no, September, we went to a festival called Soul Fest.
1: Yes.
0: Yeah. And we were just singing along, yeah. But there was someone in our group, one of my son's friends, that actually didn't know the He didn't know the words to this like chorus of a song. So Dre, if you're listening,
1: this is for you.
0: So this is Croydon FM. We're the aunt.

0: That was okay. A wicked tune.
1: Sorry. We're back. That was true because we were dancing. Did you not hear I'm huffing and puffing?
0: I can't believe you.
1: Yeah, we were trying to style it out, but we were huffing and puffing because we were dancing. That's a tune, isn't it? Yeah. Yeah, the first one was Alexandra O'Neill with Sherelle and the Friends. It's such a lovely track. Rick Clark. I love Rick Clark featuring Donnie, who's one of the British, what do you call it? British
0: collectives.
1: Yeah, love him. Yeah, he's quite cute as well.
0: We've seen them quite a few times.
1: We have, haven't we? Yeah.
0: We still go and see him again because they're good.
1: I know. Yeah. I hope it doesn't mean that people think that we are, what do you call it? Where you follow?
0: Groupies. we're big time groupies. No, we know Junior anyway.
1: Yeah, so. Exactly. Yeah, yeah, exactly. Anyway, Rosie, we were talking in between dancing. We're going to mention
0: oh, right.
1: Him now.
0: Yes.
1: Yeah,
0: yes,
1: we've had friend, another. Yes. Oh my God. Yeah. There's been so many losses this exactly. year in terms of people. Yeah.
0: Also, we lost this week Lieutenant Stitchy.
1: Yeah.
0: So we don't want to forget him because
1: absolutely.
0: He's a legendary Jamaican dancehall and gospel reggae artist known for major hits and powerful Christian reggae tracks as well. So, you know, and he was quite a young man.
1: Absolutely.
0: You know,
1: yeah.
0: That's the sad thing about it.
1: Yeah.
0: So, you know, condolences to all his families. Absolutely. Lieutenant Stitchy, another loss in the music world.
1: Yeah. Okay. All right, we're going to continue with our news story of the week. Rosie, have you heard of Smacks Burgers and Hot Chicken? Have you heard of that?
0: I've heard
1: show?
0: Of Smacks.
1: Really?
0: Yeah, they've got one down Brighton Road.
1: Well, this is something different because apparently
0: go on.
1: It's a rapidly growing smash burger and fried chicken chain that has been that has taken the UK kind of food scene by storm. It's heavily backed by, guess who? The famous British hip-hop duo Crepe and Conan. Right.
0: Why didn't that surprise
1: I don't,
0: me?
1: Yeah. And I think good luck to them, but this is where I just want to get this off my chest because they... Honestly, I am really in awe of anyone that does well. And one of the things that I think we're going to do for Black History Month in terms of our show, I think our theme, isn't it, Rose, is about Black excellence, isn't it? Mm. And it's about acknowledging, I can't pronounce the word, entrepreneurs, yeah? And they clearly are that. And you have to kind of give them credit. But... Crepe Conan, if you're listening to the aunties, I don't know why you never give your shop in Croydon a chance. That's all I need to say. Do you know what I mean? It open, then it close. Yeah, no, but you know, but this place, it's I can't remember where it is, but it's actually doing really kind of good business. Why not come back to Croydon? I don't get it. We're trying to build up Croydon. Let's start with you guys, but that's just my view.
0: Because remember when they started in Croydon, they did have all them... crowds out there.
1: They did, didn't they? Yeah,
0: so
1: I know
0: what happened.
1: They said people were teething from them, but who doesn't teeth? Sorry.
0: Well, that's what happens in that industry anyhow.
1: Yeah, but you're telling me that the teething isn't going to happen in the store where they've got it, wherever they've got it. It's still a South London.
0: Is that what they said? It was a ceiling.
1: I don't know. I just remember hearing something about it. You know, I don't know if it weren't making money.
0: Yeah, because I remember going in there. I went in there once, but then I came out because it just took too long to get served, so maybe it was some things like that.
1: But they've been instrumental in driving its explosive growth and the hyper kind of viral marketing campaigns, and that's what they do. It's about image, isn't it? So you open something somewhere, there's plenty of premises, just rethink it, guys.
0: Exactly.
1: Just for the aunties and Croydon,
0: it doesn't have to be as big as the one you had. You can just open something small.
1: Exactly, we'd even work there for you.
0: Chicken shop. We'd come and
1: and this
0: there's
1: is
0: a different feel.
1: There is a different feel. The reason I raised that is that I went with some of the women and we took the train from East Croydon to King's Cross and then a bus to the venue. And one of them commented, oh my God, how come petrol prices is so expensive up this end? And I thought, what is she talking about? Because you know me, back in what I do, I go to a particular, I fill up my car. If I want to put £30 in it, that's what I do. I don't drive around to see what the price of petrol is. People should do, but I don't do that.
0: Yeah.
1: And the reason I raise that is that record prices for diesel and petrol have hit a high time. All all-time high, and apparently it's 198. I don't know what that means. I would just put that in my car, but it's impacting on people. But what I do notice, if I do put in something like 30 quid, it don't take me far. Absolutely, yeah. I'm thinking I just put 30 quid in my little Fiat 500, but I don't run my car low. But you know what I'm saying?
0: No, I know what you mean.
1: But it's interesting, isn't it?
0: It has, because diesel in some parts have hit like £2.
1: Yes.
0: And like one of my friends, she drives a diesel, and she goes, "Rosie, I just can't believe it."
1: Yes.
0: I remember when they were promoting diesel cars because diesel was cheaper.
1: Yes.
0: But now it's more expensive than petrol.
1: Absolutely.
0: You know what I mean?
1: Yeah, absolutely. So that's interesting. So I don't know, you know, if you go to one place, it's cheaper. And actually, the thing about diesels, like electric cars, I thought they were saying that diesel was all a... Isn't there...
0: They're supposed to be encouraging people not to drive them, but I think if you drive a diesel, you're gonna stick with it.
1: Yeah.
0: My friend, she drives a diesel,

0: Yeah.
1: And even when she bought a new car, she then still bought a diesel.
0: Yeah.
1: So
0: okay.
1: Either you like it or you don't.
0: Okay.
1: And I don't
0: okay.
1: think whatever they offer, they, you know, okay. that she's going to change it at this point.
0: Okay. The other news story that is quite significant is that apparently yesterday, hundreds of prisoners, you probably hear it in the news yeah. bulletin at the top of the hour, hundreds of prisoners across England and Wales have been released under the under a new scheme designed to free up prison space. Offenders serving sentences for up to 19 months are now eligible for release after a third of their term. Now, it will mean different things to different people. Like, victims won't be happy about it. The prisoners probably can't wait to get out.
1: Yeah.
0: It is what it is. Do you know what I mean?
1: Yeah.
0: It is what it is.
1: I know. It's, yeah.
0: It's
1: a
0: difficult one. Yeah.
1: Yeah, it is difficult. It's just sad because, you know, if you're on the other end of it, then
0: yeah.
1: you're either frightened, feel let down by
0: exactly.
1: the system.
0: Exactly.
1: So, yeah, there's a
0: exactly.
1: lot more to it than just letting them out.
0: Exactly. We don't know whether anyone's watching Traitors or Big Brother, but we're going to talk about that afterwards. But listen, before we play to what we call Mummy and Daddy tunes, listeners, if you like your reggae music and you don't already know, let me tell you that here at Croydon FM, we have the best of the best, the finest of DJs playing the genre of reggae music. 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
5: 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So, pour yourself something nice, sit

0: time, Rosie. Yeah. Right. Pat Rose, okay. And the one before that was Slim. Slim Smith and the Uniques. Conversation. Yeah.
1: Their names, innit?
0: Do you know what I mean? Yeah, they're tunes though, aren't they?
2: Exactly.
0: Mummy and Daddy tunes, yeah. Good morning, QG. Thank you for locking in.
1: Yeah, you reach now, so
0: you reach, yeah, you reach, yeah. Talking about coffee on her show. And of course I'm not sort of prejudiced, but I said Blue Mountain is the best coffee ever because it's Jamaican. Anyway.
1: And that's what I've been drinking.
0: That's
1: what my friend brought me back from Jamaica the other week. So I'm sort of like being quite sparse with who I share with.
0: I know what you mean. You just don't want it to run out until you get back to Jamaica.
1: Exactly.
0: If you're not going back till next year.
1: She did buy me a big one, right? Yeah. But I keep thinking to myself, boy, if I keep sharing it, man.
0: Exactly.
1: It's not gonna last me. So, but yeah.
0: Exactly.
1: But I've still got some of my Ethiopian coffee left as well. So that's good.
0: Gosh, we've got so much to get through because next hour, it's all about Black History Month. And we're still going to do Virgin Excursion. But we're going to talk about some awareness. So,
1: yeah, we are now.
0: Thank you.
1: Well, as we said, we know this month is Black History Month, which is celebrating history and achievements and contributions of Black British people and our African and Caribbean communities. But also, it is Breast Cancer Awareness Month. So it's about raising education and funds for breast cancer research and support.
0: Okay.
1: And Stoptober. Yeah, that's how you say it.
0: Stoptober,
1: And it's, because this came up on my PC yesterday and I thought, wow. It's a national public health campaign encouraging smokers to stop smoking for 28 days or longer. I'm not sure why they say 28 days, because I don't know if that's the point where you get to where
0: that's the threshold.
1: You can last a bit longer. So that's throughout the month of October. But also, it's Sober October.
0: Oh.
1: Yeah, and it's an alcohol-free challenge raising funds for cancer support.
0: Okay.
1: And then we've got ADHD Awareness Month.
0: Mm-hmm.
1: And again, that's promoting understanding neurodiversity and support for individuals with ADHD.
0: Okay.
1: And then just some days to highlight. Yesterday, which was the 1st of October, was International Day of Older Persons, and that was about focusing on the elderly and their issues and also their contributions that they've made to society. And for you vegetarians out there, hopefully you remembered it was World Vegetarian Day as well. Just to say that we're not vegetarians, that's why I put it that way.
0: I'm just laughing because of the pressure that Pauline is getting for being organic but eating everything. But
1: exactly,
0: anyway,
1: tell me about it. And then on the 4th, it's World Animal Day. And on the 5th, it's World Teachers Day. So all you parents who have children at school, just remember it's World Teachers Day on the 5th of October. So it's about showing appreciation for our teachers out there because they have a very important but also a difficult job of dealing with, you know, our children.
0: Exactly.
1: And some parents.
0: Yeah, exactly. Yeah. Big up Miss Truth. She's one of our DJs.
1: Exactly.
0: Tuesday shows, 6 till 8. She's a teacher.
1: So enough respect, because I know what it's like to work in the school.
0: Rosie, can we go back to something you said about animals? Because I've got something that I need to get off my chest related to
1: animals. Well, Animal Day, which is on the 4th of October.
0: Really don't business about that. I am so vexed, right? Do you know, every single day for the past week, you know how much pepper I bought? Because some animal keeps fouling in my lovely garden. So I don't really care that it's World Animal Day. I don't care if anyone out there has an animal. I am so vexed with all animals at the moment. I just needed to get that off my chest. Sorry.
1: Right. I think that works, don't you guys? She really got that off her chest.
0: What is it about World Animal Day? Anyway,
1: it's funny because I was talking about animals with someone and I said I haven't got one, and we were talking about what we prefer, whether it would be a cat or a dog, you know what I mean?
0: But
1: I think Pauline got a point through there.
0: So
1: anybody who didn't understand that.
0: it's mostly
1: a fox.
0: Don't be messaging the studio, right? You know what works, apparently, because I'm driving my I need him to stock up. Apparently male urine.
1: Yeah, but they after a while they get used to it.
0: Absolutely. Yeah. And I think what I've got is so old, it's not working. So I need some fresh. Anyone passing? I can't believe I said that. Anyway. Rosie, I'm so vexed with it. every morning I'm clearing it up and I'm cussing and I've got the, what do you call, J's, and I hate the smell.
1: It must be doing it to you on purpose because of that.
0: They're
1: very intelligent
0: as
1: animals.
0: As far as I'm concerned, I don't know what other deterrent. And I know if I say something like, if I had a gun, well, I would shoot them.
1: You definitely started people off. Because Karen says, I feel your pain, Pauline.
0: Honest to God.
1: KMT,
0: do
1: right?
0: Do you know what I mean?
1: And then Olga saying, the only animal I like is the ones on the
0: you
1: plate.
0: You know what I'm saying? So... this shouldn't have come out, but it did, and I'm really sorry. And I don't want to be disciplined for my anger,
1: for an outburst,
0: or to be,
1: know?
0: Yeah, like Paul, like Joanne was called.
1: Out. She'd be called into the diary room.
0: Called into the diary room, and Mr. C will say, "You know what, Auntie? You really got to tone
1: control
0: it down.
1: That anger."
0: You know, I'm vexed.
1: And animals are God's creatures, and there's a place for all of us on this earth.
0: Oh my God, Rosie. It's just that I've got a really lovely garden.
1: Yeah, she has.
0: And I really take care of it.
1: She certainly does. Someone's just sent us what do you call these? An emoji or?
0: No, a GIF.
1: A GIF.
0: A GIF.
1: It's quite funny, you know. It's like... It's so funny. Thank you, Olga. We are creasing up in the studio, as you can tell.
0: We are creasing up in the studio.
1: She's
0: and honestly, I am so upset. It's every single morning. And you know what will hurt me more than anything? If I step out and I step in it,
1: With
0: my Gucci shoes on, I have to throw away my Gucci shoes. I've always said that to you, isn't it, Rosie?
1: Yes.
0: That if I tread in any mess, that shoe is coming off, even my Gucci one. Anyway, sorry. That wasn't...
1: Oh, my days.
0: I feel a lot better, but I know tomorrow, and I go looking for it now. Do you know what?
1: Sorry, I'm just playing this thing over and over again. Because it's making me laugh.
0: Rosie, have you got any more awareness week? Because there was one thing I wanted to mention.
1: Go ahead.
0: That UK is Down Syndrome Awareness Month is in October, and it's deeply kind of tied to regional advocacy, national health kind of insights and legal milestone, because an estimated 40,000 people in the UK live with Down Syndrome. So local charities and community groups use the next 31 days to kind of challenge systemic barriers to kind of British healthcare. And why this is significant to particularly to Black History Month is that there is an intersection with Black History Month, because October is also Black History Month, as we know, and it's about the Black Child Down Syndrome kind of project, and it uses this overlap for highly invisibility kind of advocacy. So we just kind of need to say that. I know this is really crazy what we're getting. Listen, yeah, so those were the main things.
1: I used to have someone in my team who had Down Syndrome.
0: Yeah.
1: She was lovely. I mean, she's passed away now.
0: Yes, I remember you. Yeah.
1: But she always used to come in and say, "Morning, boss." Yeah. You know, and they're loving.
0: I know, but
1: she always used to hug.
0: But do you remember last year that the Black Child Down Syndrome Project, they actually kind of showcase in Piccadilly Circus, kind of Black children with Down syndrome, highlighting the unique intersection of race and learning disabilities. And that was really kind of lovely. Do you know what I mean? Yeah, so just to be aware of that.
1: But don't you think it's the thing that I find about Down syndrome, whatever race they are, they all look the same?
0: Yeah.
1: They all have that same look. So.
0: Yeah, yeah. I think that's part of the... I don't know. We don't know much about it.
1: But
0: so it's about acknowledging
1: We can't say that on here, Olga.
0: No, exactly. Olga, strike that. Anyway, Rosie, let's introduce the news. Rosemary, let's introduce...
1: We're going to introduce the news
0: now. I wish I didn't raise that. I didn't realise. Yeah.
1: We're getting some message in here, what we can't repeat, but we are reading them ourselves.
0: Yes,
1: right?
0: Delete that message. So, Rosie, let's get ready for the news. Yeah.
1: Well, yes, it's time for the news now, so you can go out now and everybody can get yourself a drink.
0: And clear up the dog mess or whatever.
1: Or your foxes, if they've been fouling in your area. I mean, you're right about the food scattering, because, yes, they do scatter food, and beggars can't be choosers. But
0: anyway.
1: Time for the news. So we'll see you on the other side.
0: All right.
1: Bye.
0: Keep it locked.
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3: A sixth man has been arrested in connection with the suspected RAF Fairford terror plot. Georgia Lee has the details.
4: A dual UK-Iranian national is now being questioned, with counter-terrorism policing saying the 25-year-old was arrested in the borough of Westminster on suspicion of preparation of terrorist attacks. Officers have also searched two properties in the area as part of the investigation.
3: The UK has joined crisis talks with Brussels to discuss emergency diesel stocks, as the US President Donald Trump warned he may put pressure on the EU to relieve its reserves. Energy Minister Martin McCloskey represented the UK in a call with Ireland, the EU Commission, France and Italy on Thursday, discussing the possible need to relieve fuel stocks as prices continue to rise. Hundreds of prisoners are being released under the government's early release scheme designed to tackle prison overcrowding. Here's one of them.
5: It's good. Yeah, it's good because, it'd be better to release people sooner than later, especially with offences like mine.
3: Earlier this year, ministers excluded certain offences, including some sexual offences and manslaughter, from the plans. Green Party leader Zach Polanski is expected to call for a triple lock-style guarantee on limits to rent rises. He will make the announcement at his party conference later today, with aims to ease the cost of young adults' housing. The plans mean rent rises would be limited to the lowest increase between inflation, wages or 2%. A national programme is being rolled out for rough sleepers for the first time ever. Tens of thousands of homeless people will be able to get the flu jab for free this week, with jabs offered to those sleeping rough or using homeless shelters. NHS England say pop-up clinics and mobile vans will also be set up in rough sleeping hotspots. And finally, Sir Kevin Sinfield has raised over £1 million after the latest leg of his MND Challenge. It comes to an end today on the pitch at the Old Trafford at the Super League Grand Final between Warrington and Wakefield. Sinfield and his team have raised over £11 million for the MND community since the event began in 2020. That's the latest from Radio News Hub. I'm Matthew Dudley.
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0: Hello, welcome back.
1: Welcome.
0: Friday morning with the aunties. I'm Paulie.
1: I'm Rosie.
0: And we are here with you for another hour. And Tanya Nuska follows us. And after Tanya, it's Rashida. And that's your Friday lineup. Listen, welcome back. What you can hear in the background, we kicked off the show with a tune, a song called I'm Living. I'm Into Living by Stevie Wonder, one of four previously unreleased tracks that he dropped on the 28th of September, Rosie. Yeah, this year, as part of an archive kind of project titled Songs in the Key of Life. You will know if you're listening to us that we've been playing tracks from Songs in the Key of Life that celebrates 50 years. And, you know, the EP, the release officially celebrates the 50th anniversary of his 1976 magnum opus, which is a Latin term for great work. You never know, I could speak Latin, innit? You can speak Latin.
1: You're quite,
0: isn't it? Yeah, so that was good. Yeah, so welcome back. Listen, we got lots to get through. We say we talk a lot, but we do. But one of the things we wanted to do before we kind of just really kind of put Black History into context, isn't it? Black History Month into context, is that we do what we call version excursion, where we play two tunes. You know, one is the original as we know it, mm-hmm. and the other is a cover. And if you could sort of WhatsApp the studio on 07494-696-978. You know the number already anyway, because, oh, we have so many messages come through. Anyway, yeah, let us know which tune you prefer. And Rosie, this is the first time you'll be hearing this as well. And actually, this song, there are a number of songs, because when it was my son's 40th, I made a speech and I talked about songs that I that reminds me of him. And this song actually reminds me of my son, and it's dedicated to my son as well. So keep it locked.

0: Are you still in?
1: Okay. Come what on. You're listening to is a Ms. version Blunt. Of the best thing that ever happened to me. Ooh. The first version, excursion, was the original Rosie as we know it, mm-hmm. isn't it? Yeah, as we know it. And it was released in early 1974. And that was by Gladys Knight with her Pips. From that, yeah. With her Pips.
2: Yeah.
1: Do you remember, I'm just imagining them dancing.
2: Exactly, behind her.
1: Yeah, behind her, yeah. And that was really that was part of the Imagination album. It reached number 3 on the US Billboard Hot 100, and it topped the US Hot Soul Singles Charts at number 1 for 2 weeks, and it reached the top 10 in the UK singles charts. That's a tune, isn't it? And the second version is a 2019 kind of standalone digital single released in July 2019, which is a soulful modern kind of R&B soul cover by an artist called Tiffany Tiselli. It did not enter any major musical commercial music charts. So those are the tunes. Now listen, thank you Olga for your feedback. You're saying the first one is a tune, and it does resonate with all parents, particularly mothers, and I think that's why I kind of mentioned my son. So we got some more feedback, Rosie.
2: Yeah, it's from Peter. Thanks for your previous feedback.
1: Absolutely. Thank you. I've copied it. Taking a picture of it because I'm going to out in the garden this weekend anyway.
2: Yeah. Pauline's taking it all on board, Peter.
1: I'm telling you, thank you very much for that.
2: Peter says, version one for me.
1: Okay.
2: Familiarity firstly, but also the beat didn't sound like a repeating computerized drum sequence.
1: Yeah, because it was digital.
2: In order to appreciate the second one, I think the listener will need to be familiar with the first one because of the riffs, etc. Nevertheless, it's Gladys Knight for me.
1: Thank you, Peter.
2: Thank you, Peter. Well said.
1: Absolutely. Well, he's so
2: articulate.
1: I bet you don't speak Latin like me, though. Just thought I'd say.
2: I bet he does, actually. I can see him laughing.
1: He's going to probably say something back in Latin.
2: Yes.
1: And then I'll have to look it up.
2: Master, you know.
1: Do you know what I mean? That's what I'm saying. Say la vive. That's French.
2: But Olga says both versions are great, but I prefer the original.
1: Yeah, thank you.
2: Yeah,
1: fair
2: enough. Thank you, Olga. And Karen, will you have to say? Prefer the original, but the second version is okay too.
1: Thank you.
2: And QG. The second.
1: All right. Yeah. See there. Yeah. Yeah. What about you, Rosie?
2: I prefer the original. I mean, I can see the second, but it is like the digital stuff that they're doing now.
1: Yeah.
2: So it's like a mix up. It was a mix up of things.
1: Yeah.
2: I like the introduction.
1: Absolutely.
2: And it was very upbeat.
1: Yeah.
2: But because I'm a Gladys Knight person, and that song to me is a classic.
1: It's
2: for her.
1: A classic, isn't it?
2: And,
1: yeah.
2: So I would always go with the Gladys Knight one, but the other one was, was a very good version.
1: I think I share the same sentiments. Listen, we probably won't have time to do it justice, but as I said, for the next four weeks. Who's that?
2: For the Peter said, Latin. I only speak Latin in medication language.
1: I speak Latin in everyday language. Anyhow. Actually, no, seriously, there are some things in court, like magistrate and that it's Latin in terms of the law. Do you know? Anyway, Peter, no problem.
2: What's that? What's this saying? First is best.
1: Okay,
2: is
1: cool.
2: Is that Bumi? Yes, it is.
1: Okay, thank you, Bumi.
2: Thank you, Bumi.
1: Yeah, thank you so much. Thank you, everyone, for engaging that. That's really helpful.
2: Lovely.
1: But as I was saying, listen, we this is about Black History Month. We've got 4 weeks to go, so the next 4 weeks we'll have particular topics
2: specific to
1: Black History. But today is all about just introducing it, because we're not going to make assumptions that everyone knows what it's about. And we will say this from the outset: it shouldn't just be about a month. But listen, c'est la vie. That's not Latin. I don't know what that is.
2: God, Peter, tell her.
1: Say like, anyway, it is what it is. Yeah, so Rosie, let's kind of just put it into kind of context, okay?
2: Exactly.
1: Thank you. Oh my goodness,
2: c'est la vie. Okay, so Black history in Britain stretches back almost 2,000 years ago and did not just begin with the arrival of the Windrush generation, which, we have a lot of admiration for, but, you know, evidence shows that people of African heritage have lived, worked, and contributed to British society since Roman times. Right, you were speaking French, Pauline.
1: Yes, I thought. I speak French as well. Under trois, quatre, cinq, six, sept. Je m'appelle Pauline. Anyway. Okay. I'm really on a roll today.
2: She is on a roll. I think she's taken a pill this morning before she came into the studio. So, hey, can you imagine what it's like for me in here, guys?
1: Exactly. You know. Anyway, thank you, Karen.
2: So, like I said, it didn't begin with the Windrush generation. From Roman soldiers to Tudor courtiers, people of African descent have been part of Britain's story for centuries. Their presence recorded in fragments that reveal a deeper and more complex past.
1: Yeah.
2: I'm reading from something that was written by Marcia Richards, and it's about the first black people in Britain. And in October 1492, when European ships across the Atlantic, they entered the world already shaped by movement, exchanged a long history of human connection. Britain, often imagined as distant and separate, had never been isolated from these wider currents. Long before the arrival of the Windrush, and long before Britain's involvement in the transatlantic slave trade, people of African descent were already part of the stories of these islands.
1: I think it's so important to reinforce that, isn't it,
2: exactly.
1: Rosie? We never did just come. We're always...
2: Exactly.
1: I have always to tell you something. I went to... Years ago, I went to... Australia, and I was in Melbourne, and I went to a museum, and it was a prison museum, and there was all these kind of images of people that had committed offences back in the time that you are talking about, and I saw a black man. I thought, what? From that time, him only come from Jamaica, innit? Come rub people in. How he reached Australia, God knows, but do you know what I mean? But so that's the point that you're making.
2: Exactly.
1: That we, you know, they're transient, you know, as people, isn't it? Yeah.
2: And we're going to start with Roman Britain and the earliest evidence. The earliest evidence of the black presence in Britain emerges during the Roman occupation, when the Roman Empire extended into Britain in 43 CE, it incorporated the islands into a vast imperial system that stretched across Europe, North Africa, and parts of the Middle East. Within this system, movement was not

0: the solitary black man in there. If that solitary black man is in there
1: in the first place, so spot on, Rosie.
0: It's like them recognizing that. Yes, you were there, but only in very small numbers.
1: Yeah, absolutely.
0: Yeah, North Africa in particular played a significant role within the Roman world. Provinces such as Egypt and parts of modern-day Libya, Tunisia, Algeria were deeply integrated into imperial life.
1: Yeah.
0: It is within this context that individuals of African origin came to Britain, not as outsiders to the empire, but as participants within it.
1: Exactly. Yeah. Yeah.
0: So these people participated.
1: Yeah.
0: They weren't just sort of onlookers.
1: Mm, exactly.
0: Yeah. Archaeological discoveries often glimpses into these lives. The burial of the so-called ivory bangle lady in York, dating back to the 4th century, remains one of the most compelling examples. Analysts suggest she may have had North African ancestry, and her grave goods, including jewelry, glassware, and an ivory bracelet, indicate wealth and status. So basically, they didn't come here poor.
1: No,
0: as we know that Africa is a very wealthy continent, right? So she came here wealthy, yeah. And this is not a marginal figure, but someone embedded within the social fabric of Roman Britain. So other finds included skeleton remains from sites such as London and Southwark, and have also suggested the presence of individuals with diverse ancestral backgrounds. While evidence remains limited, it points towards a Britain that was far more connected and diverse than later historical narratives has often suggested.
1: Yeah.
0: So again, it's like trying to wipe out
1: the
0: past and just present it as looking one way.
1: Absolutely. So kind of with that in mind, with the collapse, we're kind of moving on now to kind of early medieval Britain, and we're going to kind of go through this. So with the collapse of the Roman rule, which is what Rosie just kind of highlighted, the historical record, it's interesting what you ended on, Rosie, because it becomes quieter. This silence has sometimes been interpreted as absence, but it's more accurately understood as a limitation of resources. So basically, that's why sometimes the books that we read, we it's as if black history started with slavery.
0: Exactly.
1: You know, it kind of reinforces that. So early medieval Britain produced fewer written records, particularly for ordinary. What survives tend to reflect the concerns of elites, kings, clergy, and landowners, rather than the full diversity of society. And that's what they do, don't they? You know, you kind of, the elitists will, you know, everything will be written about them, ordinary people.
0: Exactly.
1: There's nothing kind of there. Absence of clear references to black individuals during this period does not necessarily mean that they were not present, but rather that their lives were not recorded in ways that they have endured. And that's why we kind of want to make the point that Black History is just not about, or Black History Month is not just about the month, it's more than that. Now, we left school a long time ago, but we weren't being taught this, were we, Rosie,
0: when
1: we were
0: never
1: at school, you know? You know, so moving on, at the same time, Britain did not exist in isolation. So this isn't about running down the great country that we live. I threw gritted teeth, I say that. Sorry.
0: Great Britain,
1: yeah. Please. Anyway, but trade routes linking the British Isles to continental European and the Mediterranean continued with them. The movement of goods, ideas and people, while the emergence of fragmentary is kind of, it's reasonable to kind of understand the period as one of kind of reduced visibility rather than complete disappearance. So in terms of black lives in Tudor England, I'm going to play a couple of tunes in a moment. By the 18th century, the historical record becomes more detailed, isn't it? And these are some of the names that we've kind of heard of, because black individuals begin to appear more clearly within it. So Tudor England was a society increasingly connected to the wider world through trade, which is what you mentioned before, Rosie, diplomacy and exploration. And these connections brought people from different parts of Europe, Africa, and beyond into contact with English society. So we're going to mention a few names. And again, it's names that we're just learning.

0: learning about, isn't it? Because we didn't learn about it. But one of the most well-known figures from this period is John Blank. He was a black armed trumpeter in the court of Henry V. Didn't like Henry V. I didn't know him, but there was something about him. Is he the one that had a million wives?
1: No, that's Henry the VIII.
0: All right. But this is Henry the VIII. Yeah, I said Henry the V. Yes, but this is Henry the VIII. I'm sorry. Yes. Yeah. Yeah. See, yeah, exactly. And he appears in the Westminster kind of tournament role of 1511, yeah, participating in royal celebrations, marking the birth of a prince. And that was really quite significant to have. I mean, you know those, what do you call them, clowns? And, you know, can you vision it? Sort of black people running around looking like they're...
1: Exactly.
0: But it was more significant than that. You know, it's about representation, isn't it? Do you want to,
1: More than the visual presence, Blank was a paid member of the royal household. So that just shows you how important he was.
0: Yes.
1: Because he actually got paid, because that showed he wasn't a slave.
0: Absolutely. Yeah.
1: He was a man within his own rights.
0: Yeah.
1: Records show that he successfully petitioned the king for a wage increase.
0: Oh my God, you can't even do that nowadays, you know what
1: I mean? Exactly.
0: I mean, listen.
1: You're involved now.
0: He deserves a...
2: Wicked.
0: Absolutely, you really were.
1: And evidence not only of his existence, but of his agency within the system.
0: Yep.
1: Yeah? So... yeah, beyond the royal court, black men and women lived in port cities such as London, Bristol and Plymouth.
0: Yeah.
1: Paris records, household accounts and legal documents reveal their presence in a variety of roles. Servants, sailors, craftsmen and labourers. So that's why they say a lot of the buildings you see around you.
0: In it.
1: Who built them?
0: Yes.
1: Yeah. And who had the skill to build them as well.
0: Yeah.
1: Some were free, some were not.
0: Mm.
1: And their experiences varied widely. And that's what you expect, because it was that time where, you know, not everybody was free. And sometimes it didn't even matter that it was about you being black, because we have to remember that there was white people who were treated as slaves as
0: Absolutely. You know, as you were talking, it reminded me, if you haven't seen it, I don't know why this film came to mind, 12 Years a Slave. With Egafore, because the thing about that film is that this was a man of importance, a man of wealth, and he went somewhere, and because of the colour of his skin, what happened to him? And it's a really good film, you know.
1: Exactly.
0: Very good. And it may be, and I know because it's Black History Month, there's so much things on TV about that anyway.
1: It will be,
0: Okay, we'll finish off this bit and then we pay a couple of... you finish.
1: And just in the court, in the royal court as well, they had black people who were skilled silk weavers.
0: Yeah.
1: And needle workers. And I just think it just shows, because even like our parents who came here, they were very skilled in their things.
0: Yeah.
1: Because I remember my mum was a hairdresser, a baker, and a dressmaker.
0: Yeah.
1: So it's like they had a multitude of skills that came along with them.
0: Yeah.
1: Yeah. And it was recognized, and they were used in the royal court at that time.
0: Yeah.
1: Yeah. So what we got to remember is these things happened, and we've just been kept in the dark about them.
0: Absolutely.
1: So,
0: absolutely. So listen, we're going to just play a couple of tunes, one by Buju and the man of the moment. Well, he was here a couple of weeks ago in concert, Luciana. So this is Croydon FM. We are the aunties. This is about Black History Month, so keep it locked.

0: 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We are culture.
1: Sometimes I give you an out and you get nothing in return.

0: We're still on Tudor, aren't we?
1: Or have we moved on?
0: No, we're past Tudor.
2: No, we're going on to the Empire.
0: The Empire, yeah.
2: Cool. Thanks, Olga, yes.
0: Yeah, thank you, definitely.
2: Know, Olga's saying that the history is more diverse than simple Africans came to Britain as slaves narrative. Yeah. So, and so much was hidden from us. So that is so true.
0: Yeah, it's just like, you get really vexed when you're still
2: I know, when you hear
0: that,
2: about it, innit? Yeah, so... From the 17th century onwards, Britain's role in the Atlantic world expanded rapidly. Trade routes linked West Africa, the Caribbean, and the Americas to British ports. So that tells you what sort of people were here, creating new patterns of movement and exchange. The expansion brought increasing numbers of African people into contact with Britain. Some were bought as part of elite households. Others arrived as sailors or servants, as what we said earlier. And some lived as free individuals within growing urban communities. London in particular became home to a small but visible black population. At the same time... I thought you were going to say something.
0: Yeah.
2: Britain's involvement in the transatlantic slave trade introduced a system of exploitation that would shape the lives of millions. While much of this history unfolded overseas, its effects were felt within Britain itself, where questions of freedom, identity, and belonging were actively contested.
0: Mm.
2: Yeah?
0: Yes.
2: We then have voices of resistance and reform, because obviously... That's what's going to happen. Once you start bringing in people as slaves, there's going to be a resistance.
0: Yeah, exactly. We're not going to kind of not make noise about that.
2: Exactly.
0: Sorry, Rosie. I can't see where I am. Yeah, where are we?
2: That's
0: sorry.
2: All right. That's all right.
0: There's a lot of information there.
2: Yeah.
0: Okay. All right. Okay. I'm kind of. Whoa. I don't know what happened there. Must be our ancestors.
2: Yeah, they're beating the drums.
0: Do you know?
2: Yeah.
0: Okay, so in terms of voices and resistance and reform, it's within this context that figures such as Oladua Ekwene, I know I'm probably pronouncing it, it's such a beautiful picture, actually. I remember going to a friend's house and seeing the poster of it. Yeah, central to the story, born of West Africa and enslaved, who was enslaved as a child. Ekwene eventually purchased his freedom and became a leading voice of the abolitionists. Really important. It's autobiography. I've actually got that on my bookshelf, one of the books that... exactly. You know, it offered a powerful account of enslavement and its consequences. So widely read across Britain, we didn't read that at school, it wasn't on our reading list.
2: Exactly.
0: And I don't even know if it's on the reading list now. Anyway, it helped to humanize the experiences of enslaved people and contributed to the growing campaign to end the slave trade. Ekwene was not alone, because you can't do something like this. It takes
2: by
0: a
2: yourself,
0: village,
2: yes.
0: Isn't it? Do you know what I mean?
2: You have to work
0: Black
2: together.
0: Writers, campaigners, and community members played a significant role in shaping public debate during the late 18th and early 19th century. So if we move on to talk about abolitionists and the growth of communities, the abolition of the slave trade in 1807 followed the abolition of slavery in the British Empire in 1833, and it marked a kind of important legal milestone, yet these changes did not mark the beginning, but a continuation. And I think today, I mean, that's why we mentioned on the show, Rosie, a couple of weeks ago about a Jamaican delegate kind of asking the King, King Charles, to kind of make reprimand, because this is what it comes back to at the end of the day. Black communities continue to exist and develop, particularly in port cities such as Liverpool, Cardiff and London. And one of the things we want to talk about on one of our future show is why...
2: Why people went to certain places.
0: We
2: did question that.
0: We questioned that, exactly, So these communities were shaped by migration, maritime work, and probably that's one of the reasons, and family life, maintaining connections across the Atlantic world. Their presence, though often overlooked, formed part of the social fabric of Britain throughout the 19th century and beyond, Okay,
2: definitely.
0: Shall we... play a couple of tunes, Rosie?
2: Yep.
0: Yeah, and then we're going
2: to
0: come back and pull it together. Yeah?
2: Yep.
0: Okay. Keep it locked.

0: switch off at 12 o'clock.
1: Anyway, let's just kind of finish off and summarise before we end the show. Yeah?
2: Exactly.
1: The time just goes too quick.
2: Too quickly.
1: Isn't it, Rosie? Yeah.
2: But we're just going to mention a few black activists and Victorian Britain. The Victorian period saw significant black leadership in campaigns for equality and justice. Sorry if I don't pronounce this name properly. Ignatius Sancho, who was a writer, composer and and became the first known black person of African heritage to vote in a British parliamentary election.
1: Yeah.
2: So that was a massive achievement.
1: Yeah.
2: Then we have Mary Seacole.
1: Oh, yeah.
2: Jamaican-born nurse and businesswoman.
1: Sorry. You always do that.
2: And just remember, there's a massive statue of her outside St. Thomas's Hospital.
1: Absolutely.
2: Because just recognising that she travelled to the Crimea and provided care and for the wounded soldiers during the war, her determination overcame racial and gender barriers, making her one of Britain's most celebrated historical figures. Then we have Walter Tull, one of Britain's first black professional footballers, and he became the first black British army officer to lead white troops during the First World War. Now that is something
1: real significant.
2: And the Pan-African movement, the first Pan-African conference was held in London in the 1900s.
1: Wow.
2: Yeah. It brought together leaders and intellects from Africa, the Caribbean, and the United States to discuss racial equality and self-determination.
1: Exactly. Brilliant. So listen, we just kind of want to summarise this aspect of Black History Month by saying, you know, to ask who the first black person in Britain were is to kind of confront the limits of the historical record. There is no single moment of arrival, no definitive starting point. Instead, what emerges is a pattern, a history of presence that is intermittent in its visibility, but continuous in its reality. This history challenges familiar narratives. It shows that Britain has long been connected to wider global movement and that its past is more diverse than is often imagined. Recognising this is not about adding new stories to history, but about seeing existing ones once more clearly. It's about understanding Britain not as an isolated island, but as part of a wider world shaped by movement, encounter and exchange over many centuries. So that's really that kind of the point.
2: Yeah.
1: It says it all, really,
2: exactly.
1: Isn't it? So we always feel that, we always reflect on the show afterwards and we always sort of feel that we don't always do things justice. But listen, this is just
2: a lot
1: start.
2: More to say.
1: There's a lot more to say, and we're kind of limited in what we can say. And I've no doubt that other DJs will pick up on, in their own unique way, information about black history, because it's about kind of celebrating black excellence, isn't it, Rosie?
2: We just hope that you've learned something from today and something to take away, and if it's something you want to bring up again next week, you can do, because we say, we're going to be talking about black history for the whole of October,
1: for the
2: and
1: whole
2: all
1: of
2: our
1: October
2: shows.
1: and also look out, sort of, because we post things as well, don't we,
2: exactly,
1: on our Insta,
2: so we'll be posting some black history stuff.
1: Absolutely. Yeah, I think that's really important. Yeah, but listen, we know that Tanya, the lady of the
2: she's in the studio.
1: In here. She's in the house. I don't know where she is, but she's in the house.
2: We've seen her.
1: But listen, we are gonna sort of say our goodbyes, isn't it, Rosie?
2: We're gonna tie up and we're gonna say thank you to everybody who's tuned in today and for your contribution. Olga, Karen, Peter, QG. Bumi, Zoe, and our dearest Dion, Tony, thank you all so much, and basically to all our silent listeners. So Junior, if you're out there, anybody else out there, thank you so much for listening, and like, it's a joy to be here every Friday morning on Croydon FM. 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
1: We don't take anything for granted,
2: for granted. No matter how we laugh and joke and say things. Yeah, we don't take
1: anything really appreciate
2: for us.
1: It. Yeah,
2: you know,
1: absolutely.
2: That's just part of who we are. But yeah. We appreciate you. So just remember, live good, love life, and laugh lots. And we'll see you the same time next week. Take care.
1: Yeah, listen, the aunties, we did Daya, but now we're gone. Have exactly. a lovely weekend and keep it locked to Croydon FM. And we're going to leave you with a tune. Actually, Rosie's got your name in it.
2: Yay!
1: Actually, I know. A tune by the Mighty Sparrow.
2: And sing about me.

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1: No, sorry, mate.
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1: Fully active, my father, yeah.

yeah. Welcome back to another week of not Bambi on Air, Tanya Nushka, sorry, Mixed Signals. And thank you so much to the amazing aunties for their show as well. Very important, Black History Month is all of this month. So they're going to be talking about that all throughout. I keep getting confused with the months because it's so warm outside considering it's October nearly. So, so I just thought I'd open the show in talking about amazing women with a bit of Faith Evans on this track with Robert Glasper. The track is called You Own Me. And this album is amazing. If you haven't listen to it before, it's Black Radio 2. I'm gonna go straight back in as well after that with a track from Jiswan with called Open Doors from his album, which is amazing, called Honeycomb. Don't go anywhere.

0: not be concerned about the money in your brother's hand. What's mine is yours. Thought you knew me better than that.
1: What an amazing track still. So yeah, this is the from, well, Anderson .Paak's album that really kind of blew him up, Malibu. The whole track is about sort of not taking things for granted, which I think is a really good message as well. You know, he's talking about the West LA skyline and even simply just being alive and celebrating his kids, and the menial positives are call for a celebration. So really love that track as well. And yeah, God, time does fly, because that album came out in 2016 and it's now 10 years later. But Mads, I'm going to go and take us to a little bit of a Kerrang bin now. This track's called Friday Morning, very apt.

0: love a bit of Kerrang bin. It's like meditation sometimes, especially as we're winding down for the weekend. Yeah, Kerrang bin actually means aeroplane in Thai, even though they're a Texas band. But I'm going to be back for the second, for just straight afterwards, actually, play a couple of shows, and I'll be back with Madlib, Road of the Lonely Ones from Sound Ancestors. Don't go anywhere.
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1: As American as apple pie. As American as the blues. As American as apple pie. The question is why? Why should the blues be so at home here? Well, America provided the atmosphere.

debut album, Regulate, G-Funk era, and Regulate was the big tune of this album. I've read actually this quote from, there was a magazine back in the day, I'm showing my age now, called Smash Hits, and one of the journalists in it, Peter Stanson, wrote about Regulate and Warren G's flow and said that the G-Funk era played at full blast could turn the whole of Sainsbury's cheese counter into mush. Don't be a fool, enjoy. And I was like, wow, like, is this guy from Croydon? Because he's coming with that energy. So if you do want to listen to some old school hip hop, I would highly recommend that album. I'm going to go all the way back to 1958 now. This is Cannonball Adderley with Love for Sale with the mighty Miles Davis on trumpet.

Ice Cube, It Was a Good Day. And another track as well about celebrating just sort of, you know, small things in a day and having a bit of gratitude. Obviously, the sample on that one is Isley Brothers, Footsteps in the Dark. I love it, chatting samples. So, yeah, as we're playing a couple of sort of old school hip-hop tunes, I thought I would play one that wasn't as obvious. So this is When Disaster Strikes, which was Busta Rhymes' second album, which came out in 1997, featuring the beautiful voice of Erykah Badu. This song was written by Erykah Badu, Busta Rhymes, and the producer Rock Wilder, and it contains a little sample of a Stevie Wonder track called, well, Love's in Need of Today.

0: bringing you timeless hits to vibe to every Thursday from 3 to 5pm. But you see me, I like to do things differently and play you some tunes you may have even forgotten about. Sure, we'll throw in the classics you love, but expect to hear those underrated bangers of the past that you just won't hear anywhere else. Good vibes, throwback anthems, and laid-back chatter that will make your Thursday feel like a Friday. Be sure to join me, Carrera Chanel, right here on Croydon FM. You won't want to miss it.
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2: Yeah.

And that was Black with 808. They were actually called Black Ivory in the UK, but Black in the States, which is really like random. But I loved the album as well. But sadly, of course, Left Eye, who was managing them, passed away. So it affected like their kind of success. So they disbanded. But that track came out in 1999. I am feeling a little bit of old school R&B at the moment, definitely, especially when I was putting my show together. So this is all the way back to 1993, my favourite album, I think. Mary J. Blige featuring Biggie with Real Love. The

of course, that was the original sample from the Real Love track, Betty Wright with Clean Up Woman, which came out in 1971. Big tune. So we've got a couple more tunes, I think, before we're playing a little bit of news, two adverts. I'll be back for the second half of the show. So I'm going to go in with a little bit of Tanya Stevens, It's a Pity, from the album Gangsta Blues.

0: Desmond Decker, Shatley Town, just before the news. Don't go anywhere because we'll be back for the second half of the show.
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2: A sixth man has been arrested in connection with the suspected RAF Fairford terror plot. Georgia Lee has the details.
3: A dual UK-Iranian national is now being questioned, with counter-terrorism policing saying the 25-year-old was arrested in the borough of Westminster on suspicion of preparation of terrorist attacks. Officers have also searched two properties in the area as part of the investigation.
2: The UK has joined crisis talks with Brussels to discuss emergency diesel stocks, as the US President Donald Trump warned he may put pressure on the EU to relieve its reserves. Energy Minister Martin McCloskey represented the UK in a call with Ireland, the EU Commission, France and Italy on Thursday, discussing the possible need to relieve fuel stocks as prices continue to rise. Hundreds of prisoners are being released under the government's early release scheme designed to tackle prison overcrowding. Here's one of them.
4: It's good. Because it'd be better to release people sooner than later, especially with offences like mine.
2: Earlier this year, ministers excluded certain offences, including some sexual offences and manslaughter, from the plans. Green Party leader Zach Polanski is expected to call for a triple lock-style guarantee on limits to rent rises. He will make the announcement at his party conference later today, with aims to ease the cost of young adults' housing. The plans mean rent rises would be limited to the lowest increase between inflation, wages or 2%. A national programme is being rolled out for rough sleepers for the first time ever. Tens of thousands of homeless people will be able to get the flu jab for free this week, with jabs offered to those sleeping rough or using homeless shelters. NHS England say pop-up clinics and mobile vans will also be set up in rough sleeping hotspots. And finally, Sir Kevin Sinfield has raised over £1 million after the latest leg of his MND challenge. It comes to an end today on the pitch at the Old Trafford at the Super League Grand Final between Warrington and Wakefield. Sinfield and his team have raised over £11 million for the MND community since the event began in 2020. That's the latest from Radio News Hub. I'm Matthew Dudley.
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2: Right, welcome back everyone. It is the weekend after all, so we're just going to pick up the tunes a little bit. This is Daz Band, You Are My Starship, which is obviously a cover of the 1976 soul funk original by Norman Conners featuring Michael Henson of the same name. So yeah, You Are My Starship.

I'm going to go to a wedding. If anyone getting married out there, I'm not doing much this weekend, so shout me. Like, I've just given you the number for the studio, or you can at me at Tanya Nushka on Instagram as well. So I'm going to go in again with another big classic, Teardrops. Womack and Womack sampled this one, of course.

How dare I messed it up. So Womack and Womack, of course, is the original sample. This is Love Station with Teardrops. I'm going to go straight in now with a garage classic as well from Gabrielle Sunshine on with Wookie on the remix. It's been a long week, guys.

That's right. We've got amazing shows all throughout the week, all throughout the day. So there's nowhere else for you to be but Quidden FM. So this is a little bit of Moody Man with I'm Doing Fine.

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1: I believe I can break away and be somebody, somehow, in some way.

So that is the amazing Sasha Keeble, who's British Columbian, hence the Spanish is really Spanishing on that one. And Ezra Collective, the track Body Language, which I love. So yeah, I'm going to go back in now with a bit of Mirror Mate.

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an album promise. Going straight in with a bit of Rema, Baby Is It a Crime. So I am going to keep on this sort of flex, I think, for the last half 20 minutes of the show. And we're going to play a little bit of Wizkid now and Bookie All for Love.

0: with King and Queen. And remember, don't go anywhere because we've got the amazing Rashida on straight after me with Rhythms and Rash. I'll let her tell you about it first, actually, and then I'll drop the rhythm.
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I hope everyone enjoyed it. I know I've been jumping around the genres, you know me. It's Mixed Signals after all. So that, of course, is Egypt in the Morning. Let Your Love Come In. As mentioned, there's nowhere else for you to be but Croydon FM. The beautiful Rashida is in the studio right now. So I'm going to drop a bit of Martin Aitken with a

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3: Hello, hello, hello, CFM, CFM. What are you telling me? How are we feeling? It's a Friday, it's 2 p.m, so that means it is time for Rhythms and Rash. Yes, my beautiful people, it's your girl Rashida here on your airwaves until 4 p.m. this afternoon. And we're celebrating the fact that it's Friday. It is Friday, guys. You made it to another weekend and it's going to be a good one. I hope you guys have all had lovely weeks. I hope you guys have enjoyed the weather. Guys, I cannot believe, first of all, that we are in October and second of all, that it is this warm. I was out the other day. I was out on Wednesday and I came home in a t-shirt. Bear in mind, it was 11 p.m. I got home at 11:30 and I remember I was walking home and I was thinking, in half an hour, it's going to be October and I'm wearing a t-shirt. That's actually quite mad. That is very, very mad. But guys, it's October. We are officially in autumn. I feel like when it gets to October, we are officially in autumn. We've got 2 months left of the year, which is absolutely mad. It's all going on. It's getting darker. It's getting a bit cozier. To be honest, I don't mind winter in the build-up to Christmas. But for me, when it gets a bit peak is when we get to January. When we get to Jan, Feb, that's when it all gets a bit mad for me. Those months are, they're dark. But anyway, we're not focusing on that right now. We're focusing on the fact that it's bright. We're focusing on the fact that the sun is out on the 2nd of October and that it is a Friday. As always, guys, I've got my rhythm of the week for you. I've also got a fun fact for you and we've got some throwbacks towards the end of the show. So make sure you keep it locked right here. We are going to kick off the show with some Tyler and Chanel. Keep it locked.
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0: hat. Guys, keep it locked. We are just getting it started here on Rhythms and Rash. 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
1: J5, Jay Huss and Skillibanger with Take Nobody. Guys, if you're just looking into the show now, I am Rashida and this is Rhythms and Rash, where I am going to be playing you the best in Afrobeats, Amapiano, R&B and hip-hop. We are going to be catching a vibe this afternoon and we're going to be having a yap. So guys, I was saying that it's October and how it's getting darker and cozier, but one thing I am happy about with this is television. Guys, let me tell you this, yeah? At the moment, we are being fed with television. I can't even describe the joy in my heart right now, yeah? We have got Big Brother, which I've been talking to you guys about. The Traitors is back. Celebrity Traitors is back. And I am living right now. Like yesterday, watched Celebrity Traitors, went straight on to Big Brother. And I was like, this is what life is about. Like, I'm not trying to go anywhere. Like, don't call me to come anywhere because I don't want to miss anything. Like, I don't want to miss it. So Celebrity Traitors started last night and it was a good start. We had a traitor expose themselves. I don't know what Richard was thinking, yeah? I really don't. I just think he's excited to be there. I've never seen someone so excited in my entire life to be a part of something. It's like he's been waiting for that moment his whole life. And I hear it because it is a fun... It's a fun experience. Like, I love the Traitors so much. We had a death and a recruitment. We're going to find out what the results of that was today, and I honestly can't wait. And then straight from that, we go on to Big Brother. And speaking of Big Brother, we've got a very big eviction tonight if you're watching Big Brother, and I am scared because we have got basically two people that have carried the show on their back. Like, say what you want about them, but they have carried the show on their back and they are both up for eviction today. And I'm sad because I have a feeling it's going to be Joanne. And I'm really sad because I love Joanne down. Like, I don't know what's going to happen to the show now because the two most entertaining people are up. I'm really hoping they do some sort of twist. Like, let's make it a fake eviction and just, like, put the other... Because there's meant to be two people coming in. So I think they should do a fake eviction and then take the person that's evicted and put them in a separate house and they have to win their chance to come back into the house. Because, I mean, like, I don't know what's going to happen without, you know... Because whoever goes, it's going to have an impact on the dynamic of the house. And it might dip. So let's just see. Like, ITV, please. They've done it with Love Island before. Like, please just do something because I need my entertainment. Do you know what I mean? I need it. But anyway, guys, we're going to get back into some music. Remember, we've got my rhythm of the week. I've also got some Summer Walker and a big one from Kendrick Lamar and SZA after this one from Drake.
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1: Guys, Kendrick Lamar and SZA there with All the Stars. Let me tell you this, yeah? Experiencing that song at the cinema after watching Black Panther was a generational experience. Like, that is something that we will talk about for years to come. Like, just hearing the credits and that song coming up with the animation, what an absolute time. But guys, how we feeling? It is almost half past. We are half an hour in. I hope you guys are having a good time. I hope you guys are enjoying the vibes. The sun is out. It is warm. I know that is quite mad because it is like, what is actually going on with the world? But you know what? It's warm, innit? Usually in October, it's freezing, which is so mad. Like, I bought a North Face the other day. I was saying this the other day on my Instagram. I bought a North Face because they're on sale at the moment, guys. So if you want a North Face, go and get it now. So I got a North Face, but I thought to myself, when am I even going to wear this? Because at this rate, the sun's out. But you've got to have a North Face. You know what I mean? It's a staple. Guys, remember, you can WhatsApp me here in the studio and talk to me. I don't want to just be talking to myself. I want to be talking to you guys as well. WhatsApp me on 074-946-96-978. Talk to me. Let me know how you're feeling, what you're getting up to this weekend. All of that good stuff. But guys, it is now time for my rhythm of the week. So every week I pick a song to play for you guys as Rush's rhythm of the week. And this one is from an album that I said to you guys last week I've got on repeat. Still got it on repeat. I'm enjoying it so much. You know when an album just drops at the right time of year? As we're starting to go from summer into that kind of autumn time, we're going into that lover girl season. So it's just like it just dropped at the perfect time. But I listen to this album like every day at the moment. But every single day, my favorite song changes because I listen to this album that much. So this song that I'm going to play is from Jhené Aiko's album, West Side Whimsy, which dropped, I think it's been about 2-3 weeks now, I would say. And yeah, still on repeat, still in rotation. And this particular song is one that I've had on repeat all week because I love it. Because one thing about Jhené, she can tell a story, she can make you feel, man. So shout out to her. This week's rhythm of the week is Jhené Aiko with He Belongs. Keep it locked, guys.
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1: I'm in my gold yard, you go girl. That is an anthem, guys, an anthem. Summer Walker, Doja Cat, and Lado with Go Girl. Hello, hello, hello, guys. I'm going to do a quick social media plug, because if you're not following us, why aren't you? Make sure you give us a follow across all platforms on @CroydonFM. Make sure you're also following Truth Bar London. That is Truth Bar LDN. Find out what is going on. It's almost Halloween, guys. And we are having a Halloween party right here at Truth Bar London. So make sure you give us a follow there to find out all the information on that. I can't believe it's almost Halloween. Every year I'm like, I want to go to a Halloween party. And this year it needs to be my year, because I was out the other day and someone turned around and said something to me and something pinged in my brain. And I was like, that is going to be my Halloween costume. So someone please invite me to a Halloween party. Like, I mean, I will be probably at the one at Truth, but I want to go to like a Halloween house party. Like I want it, you know, like in the films, like in Mean Girls. That's the kind of Halloween party that I want to go to. So someone please invite me. Someone throw one, like throw a house party. Do you know what I mean? Throw a house party. Let's do it. Also follow me on Instagram as well. My Instagram is Rashida Amanda with an underscore at the end. Follow me, follow me, follow me. Right guys, we're going to keep it going. We've still got a bit of time before we get into some news and some ads. We've got about 15, 20 minutes. So I'm going to keep it going and let's get into this next one. Keep it locked.
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0: Coco and Ashake there with that girl. Speaking of Ashake, can someone run me a ticket to his concert? Please. Somebody run me a ticket. Like, I need to be there. I'm not gonna forgive myself if I miss the show, like. So someone run me a ticket. Please. Keep it up.
1: 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We are culture. We.

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Is this worth all the effort I gave? Forgive me if I miss when you said you don't care what the people might say. It happens every week when I need you to

0: Benson and Sars there with Frank Sinatra. And speaking of Benson, he dropped an EP on Wednesday. It's called Still In Charge. I need to get into I love me some Benson. Like, he just knows how to do it. So I know for sure that's a solid EP. Anyway, guys, keep it locked.
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Guys, it is now time for some news and some ads, but make sure you keep it locked to me because I got more vibes for you on the other side. Remember, I've got my fun facts for you in Every Day is a School Day, and we have also got some throwbacks in Run It Back Rush.

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1: A sixth man has been arrested in connection with the suspected RAF Fairford terror plot. Georgia Lee has the details.
2: A dual UK-Iranian national is now being questioned, with counter-terrorism policing saying the 25-year-old was arrested in the borough of Westminster on suspicion of preparation of terrorist attacks. Officers have also searched two properties in the area as part of the investigation.
1: The UK has joined crisis talks with Brussels to discuss emergency diesel stocks, as the US President Donald Trump warned he may put pressure on the EU to relieve its reserves. Energy Minister Martin McCloskey represented the UK in a call with Ireland, the EU Commission, France and Italy on Thursday, discussing the possible need to relieve fuel stocks as prices continue to rise. Hundreds of prisoners are being released under the government's early release scheme designed to tackle prison overcrowding. Here's one of them.
3: It's good. Because it'd be better to release people sooner than later, especially with offences like mine.
1: Earlier this year, ministers excluded certain offences, including some sexual offences and manslaughter, from the plant. Green Party leader Zach Polanski is expected to call for a triple lock-style guarantee on limits to rent rises. He will make the announcement at his party conference later today, with aims to ease the cost of young adults' housing. The plans mean rent rises would be limited to the lowest increase between inflation, wages or 2%. A national programme is being rolled out for rough sleepers for the first time ever. Tens of thousands of homeless people will be able to get the flu jab for free this week, with jabs offered to those sleeping rough or using homeless shelters. NHS England say pop-up clinics and mobile vans will also be set up in rough sleeping hotspots. And finally, Sir Kevin Sinfield has raised over £1 million after the latest leg of his MND Challenge. It comes to an end today on the pitch at the Old Trafford at the Super League Grand Final between Warrington and Wakefield. Sinfield and his team have raised over £11 million for the MND community since the event began in 2020. That's the latest from Radio News Hub. I'm Matthew Dudley.
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0: Bem, hello, hello, hello. We back. We are now in the second half of Rhythms and Rash. It's your girl Rashid, and I'm here with you until 4 p.m. this afternoon. So we got just under an hour left together. We are getting weekend ready on the show right now. Remember, we have got my fun fact in just a little bit, and we've also got some throwbacks in Run It Back Rash, and it's a good one this week. So make sure you keep it locked right here. We are going to kick off this second half with some bad gyal, really. This is Rude Boy.
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0: girl there with Hot Body. Ima Starr was outside this week as well. She was with ASAP Rocky. They were taking pictures together. She really Rihanna's bestie, y'all. She really is. Rihanna loves her some Ima Starr. Like, and I hear it. If Rihanna was making music, I feel like there would be a collab there, and I feel like that collab would go off. But I have just accepted that we're not getting new Rihanna music, guys. And it's okay. It's fine. She gave us enough. She gave us all that she could give us. Guys, keep it locked. Remember, we've got my fun facts coming up in just a little bit.
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1: Drake Party Next Door and Pop Can't Bear. Hello, guys. How are we feeling? I hope you guys are feeling good, enjoying the vibes. I most definitely am myself. Guys, it is now time for a part of the show that I like to call Every Day is a School Day. And this is basically the part of the show where I am going to read you a random fun fact because I like random nuggets of information. So, we're going to get into this one, which is a very interesting one because English was actually my favourite subject when I was in school. And I loved me some of this guy, like, I have to say. And also, I did theatre as well, so come on, obviously. Anyway, I'm going to get into this one. So, William Shakespeare never once mentioned the word October in any of his plays or sonnets. So whilst William Shakespeare frequently references seasons, days and specific months like May or April throughout his vast collection of plays and sonnets, he completely omitted the months of September, October and November from his entire written canon. So Shakespeare's just like me, he don't like the winter. Because to be fair, like, it's a dark time, do you know what I mean? It's dark outside, it's cold. So we don't really need to talk about that, do you know what I mean? We don't need that negative energy. So I'm not gonna ask Shakespeare, I hear you on that one. I loved me some Shakespeare in school growing up. You see Macbeth, that was my play. I loved me some Macbeth. And I'm actually quite surprised, because isn't Macbeth quite... I can't remember when Macbeth was set. Yeah, but no, it wasn't. It probably wasn't the winter, because he would have mentioned it then, would he? Yeah, probably not. But yeah, guys, that was my fun fact of the day. I hope you guys enjoyed that. Take that and share that information with someone. Someone especially that loved English like I did. Great subject, amazing subject. If you've got a fun fact, please do send them in to me because I love them very much. You can WhatsApp me on 074-946-96978 or you can DM them to me on Instagram. That would be appreciated as well. My Instagram is Rashida Amanda with an underscore at the end. But guys, it has just gone 4:15. It's almost 20 past, basically. And we've got a bit of time before we get into Run It Back Rash. I've got some nice little throwbacks for you in just a bit. But not yet. We're going to get into some more music. Keep it locked.
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Try to bring the best out you. Guess I'm not that influential. Guess I'm not the one that's mad for you. I can hear your tears when they drop over the phone. Get mad at myself cause I can't leave you alone. Gossip and mess, that ain't what we

0: very soon. 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I don't think she started touring yet, but she will be in Europe. She'll be in London, I think, 2 weeks or next week. Shout out to Tyler, man. I love me some Tyler. I think she's absolutely killing it at the moment. Guys, keep it locked right here. It is almost time for Run It Back Rash. But before that, let's get into this one from Davido.
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0: That was Davido there with Feel. Guys, you know what time it is when you hear that intro. It is now time for Run It Back Rush. So when it gets to Run It Back Rush, you know we're coming towards the end of the show, but I always have to end it with some throwbacks. You know, like back in the day when you used to go out and you used to get to the rave and they would play the throwbacks at the beginning. I like to play them at the end. I think it's a nice way to just round everything up. So this week, we've got a random week. We have got a random week this week. I mean, the songs are kind of all from the kind of same era. Maybe. No, actually, they're not. They're not, no. But anyway, that's besides the point. We're going to have a random one today. These are a couple of songs that have been stuck in my head. And I'm just going to get straight into it with this one. So we're going to kick off Run It Back Rush this week with an absolutely legendary song by two legendary artists who just happened to be married. It is the one and only Jay-Z and Beyonce with O3, Bonnie and Clyde. Guys, this is Run It Back Rush. Keep it locked.
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0: Now, guys, I played this one for a reason, yeah? So I went to an event on Wednesday, and it was called Discord. It was absolutely amazing. It's like an event for, like, music lovers, right? So anyway, so I'm at this event. I'm having a good time. Basically, the event was going through college dropout, late registration, and graduation albums. And we sat there, and we dissected the albums. And I thought to myself, my goodness, like, how lucky are we that we got to experience that art at that time? Listen, Kanye, and then this song came up and I was like, this song is so special. Like, what a time. So I had to run that one for you guys. All Falls Down, Kanye West. Guys, we've got time for one more. Keep it locked.
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0: Bobby Valentino there with Slow Down. Random little fun fact about me. You know, he says something about the I think there's something he says in the song about her having a belly button piercing. That was one of the reasons why I got my piercing. I remember hearing that back in the day and I was like, I have to get a belly button piercing. And then I eventually got one. Random, because I just thought it looked so cool in the video, especially how it was a little dangly butterfly one. I was like, I need to get this. But guys, that was Run It Back Rash. I hope you enjoyed that. We've still got about 20 minutes together, so I'm going to keep it going. Let's get into this next one.
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0: Coffee and Gunner there with W. Guys, we still got a little bit of time left together. We got about 10 minutes, so I'm just going to keep it going. Make sure you're following us on social media, guys, at Croydon FM. 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

with Alive. Guys, it is now time for me to say my goodbyes. It has been real. I hope you guys have enjoyed the vibes this afternoon. Have a lovely, lovely weekend, whatever you get up to, and have a lovely week. And I'll be back with you next week, Friday, at the same time, 2 till 4 p.m. with the vibes. Have a great weekend, guys, and have a great week.

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1: 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We're never there late, we're always there soon. Thank you, Jaya Rice, Croydon in all the morning. Oh yes, you keep we sheltered like a awning out there.
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0: That was just Young Miami with Spend That. This one's Man at the Garden, Kendrick Lamar.
1: Stability, a sound body and tranquility. I deserve it all. Like minds and less enemies. Stock investments, more entities. I deserve it all. VVS's, white diamonds, GNX with the seat back reclining. I deserve it all. Put my homes on the beachfront. Flying private, what you eat for lunch. I deserve it all. The respect and the accolades. Lamping on the island, watching Castaway. I deserve it all. For every good that passed away, sent 2.5 million on the average day. I deserve it all. Keep my name by the world leaders. Keep my

0: my intentions was pure. 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I'm showing up as your friend, telling truths better than your next of kin. I said, I deserve it all. 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Pray for those who prayed against me, every reason why my ancestors sent me. 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

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This one, Nav and Young Thug with Woo.

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2: For real.
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1: That was AZ Chike with Tyler the Creator with Look Like My Mama. Do I smell fresh? Can I feel your... This one, Nipsey Hussle with I Just Want.

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1: We just had Nems called Gas featuring Travis Scott. This one's Big Sean with Yes.
2: Yeah, you a yes man, I'm a rich boy. I'm a man, I'm a don't make a mess. 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I come from where it's hustlers, pimps, players, and Don Dottas.

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0: That was Metro Boomin and Future with Young Metro. We coming to the end of the show. So I want to shout out everybody that's been locked in and stays locked in. We'll be back same time next week. You know the vibes. I am Hacko. 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
1: Militanti, yeah man, make them know say KS represent man for the bad Friday night, boom blah, right as a cry.

Max Morgan linked up with India Irie with a track drawn off his brand new album entitled Positive Vibration. I gave you a track that went by the name of Paradise. Joe Finch with a brand new track, Perfect Timing. My brother, the Tall Singer, D Major was in there as well.

0: Too Far Gone, and right now on rotation deck number 2 at 45 revolutions per minute, it's Rasai forever and always. Be opening the phone lines in around the next 10 minutes for all of those who wish to interact with me aboard the Friday Night Boom Blaster until 10 p.m. the next 10 minutes you'll be most definitely welcome.
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0: You know, so the level's different round here on a Friday, you know.
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0: First hour, I move with the breeze. 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
1: Made some mistakes, I can't erase, but that's alright.
0: That we say.

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0: 29 right here in the UK. 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
1: I'm here to DJ Militant T. Turbulence to the future. Holy man, you're like King Selassie.
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0: In other words, all surrounding counties locked on. 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And he's welcoming you to JA. But up next, you know they call me the Artist Defender. Please, may I play a song from Niall Banks?
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0: You know, on a Friday, do things different. Yeah. No regular settings round here. 074-946-96-978. 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

massage. You know, said the sweetest of reggae music flies through all speakers from 8 until 9 on a Friday, you know. Friday night, boom, blast it, Niam. Your host, your boy, I go by the name of Militant T, aboard Croydon FM, okay?

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0: Pressure Bus Pod kicked it off. All said and done. No, Elaine Loughton with a title tracker. Victory Rocker. And right now, another song coming from the tall singer. He goes by the name of D Major. And she not give it away. No, sir. No time.

not get tired of. Just like the Feel It rhythm. You're going to be hearing a lot of those rhythms on my show. This is the Double Trouble. Produced, arranged by Silly Walks Discotheque. Time for two. Christopher Martin, Agent Sasko with Easy. Niger Boy, Kaylin Arnold. We belong together. Bless up Niger Boy. Was in Croydon last week. Just time for around two, maybe three more songs before I go for the ad breaker. And you know on the other side of the ad breaker, it's turn up time. You know how I roll from 9:30 until 10. Everything goes on rapid burst. In the

Longer. Coming from artist Chris Ellis. That one and them, no rush. One thing I definitely do not do in the first hour of the boom blast, you know. Rush nothing. Move with the breeze. Just like the leaves rolling in. Up next, please may I play a song from Elaine Loughton. The latest entry from the artist. It's going to take us up to the ad break, all right? And I'll be returning on the other side with something brand new from

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3: 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And we the whole world want to see. Some boy in a street, that's why them I get pre. Sick. Mm-hmm.
4: 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Militante.
5: Feel for some high grade. But I'm not a smoker. Feel like for love, oh Lord. I'm not that joker. Hey DJ Militante, them the word like we. It's the show from Kingston J. Hey, tell them so we don't play. Squeeze.
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0: call from Jay-Z a while ago. NBA Finals tickets, courtside seats. Rich, wild crooks.
1: Papa champagne pan a yacht. Hot tech for leap up plane, Jane nip on my watch.
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0: Right, I'm gonna 30,000 feet in the sky, the come away from my beach for the weekend, you know? Just get a call from Jay-Z a while ago. NBA Finals tickets, courtside seats.

Jamari, Mira Mira. Yet another brand new one. And right now it's Quada. We'll do it. WhatsApp number remains the same. 07494 696 978.

You know, say the brand new music does not ration in the first hour. Likewise, the second. Lined up, I have a brand new song coming from artist Cruel Ana.

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0: Things up, man. Things up, things up, things up.
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derogatory language. Yeah. I apologize, all right? Skipper with that, we know. Armani with Walk Out. And right now it's the Law Boss, Chronic Law. No message. 07494-696-978. 22 down from 9. If you are clock watching, if you're not following us on all socials, then what the hell are you guys waiting for? At Croydon FM is the handle for Facebook, Instagram, Twitter, or shall I say X, Snapchat, TikTok, and all those things. Good, good, good body, good credit. Why not subscribe to our YouTube channel as well? Let's take another one from the Law Boss. Chronic Law. For the streets.

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Request to all of my listeners locked on over there in North London. All of those locked on over there in West London, East London. Ain't no make it out left out, so you know. I feel my place.

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Charlie Black's terms and conditions. 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The Vardo high speed chaser. And right now it's the oven boss. Produced by Quefa Dan. That one and him, Bon Appetit. Bless up DJ Captain. Bless up Version and the whole team. Bless up Quefa. Up next, yet another brand new hot

0: Barrage of future fan but to feature as well. That one your name Birkin. Artist Perilous. Listen!
1: Yeah, man, put

one right again. 9:42 right here in the UK. I request to all of those who are still interacting. All of my silent listeners, your ears are as relevant as all of my listeners that interact.

Perilous coming from, or shall I say, Artist Perilous with Birkin. And right now it's Rifle Party. Another brand new song from Jaquan. Are you guys ready for three songs back to back from the man?

0: 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I have around 8-9 minutes left for the bomb blaster.
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0: Sit down in a circle with the paddle up. 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
2: Up to 100 million barrels of diesel and crude oil are set to be released by G7 leaders. Members of the group, which includes the UK, France and the US, have also agreed to refrain from measures which restrict them from the trading of oil products with each other. It comes amid concerns about diesel supply as prices reach £2 a litre for the first time. A man's been charged with engaging in conduct in preparation of acts of terrorism, including against Reform UK leader Nigel Farage. Counter-terrorism policing say 28-year-old Joshua Kerry from Rotherham in South Yorkshire was charged relating to activity between May 2024 and July this year. He's due to appear at Westminster Magistrates Court on the 7th of October. Zach Polanski's called for a triple lock style guarantee for private renters to ease young adults' housing costs at his party conference.
3: 19-year-olds who can't afford student housing. So they're living with their parents and commuting to uni. But they're missing lectures because they can't afford the bus in and out. Missing out on living with strangers who could have become friends for life.
2: The Green Party leader also says there should be an end to fear and uncertainty in the rental market. Next, schools and colleges are getting better at bouncing back from cyber attacks, but they still need to be better prepared. That's the warning from Ofqual, who say schools need more robust measures in place so staff know what to do. Their spokesperson is Amanda Swan.
4: Almost half said it's mainly the IT team's job, while only a small proportion saw it as the responsibility for senior leaders. The reality is that cybersecurity isn't just an IT issue. It needs support from leaders across schools and colleges.
2: And Tyson Fury insists his grudge match with Anthony Joshua is perfectly timed. Cardiff's Principality Stadium will host the biggest fight in British boxing history on the 11th of December. From Radio News Hub, I'm Lucy Gorman-Lee.
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1: Double R with the factory rims. I got the 90 years, the verge of the bribes, I'm really a threat.
0: It's got to the point that I don't even care. I got jewels in a safe that I don't even wear.
1: Bro, I'll do it for some shoes and some clothes. 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Right, sure, look like a spider. 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
0: Damn.
1: 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I like her whole aura. 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
3: 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Mm-hmm.

The weather cold, the weather so chill, chilly, willy, penguin feather road. Cause I'm sippin', yeah that so. Yeah, stepping stone. Oh, they actin' up, get your weapons wrong.

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If it ain't what you thought or signed up for, oh, down the escape button for the cancel. Know that it's me when you hear what I got on, oh. 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
1: I'm standing here, bumped into Dave by the Santander. 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
0: This time

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